Stai ascoltando Nova Radio, 101.5 a Firenze, 87.8 in Mugello, novaradio.info in streaming e Nova Radio in DAB.

Echoes the Night. Suoni notturni su Nova Radio. When you cut into the present, the future leaks out.

when the world got involved, and I woke up older, with a flag of surrender draped across my shoulder. Remember before, when we cared about things like who was the tallest, waiting round for the adults to stop talking, but they can't see past what absorbs them. When I grow up, I'll do it different, trying to change the world by wishing. If I could have it all, whatever I liked, I just want everyone to be

Once again, it's shakes, it stirs you. I'm getting close enough to feel the heat, and I know just what you're going to say. Get as far as you can, make a U-turn.

I wrote this song for a very special lady friend of mine who was separated from her man, as often our ladies are. This song was about the love I feel for her and the respect I feel for the way she has faced her life and its challenges.

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1: This is Moscow. This is Moscow calling. On the 12th of April, the Soviet Union orbited a spaceship around the Earth with a man on board. The astronaut is a Soviet citizen, Major Gagarin Yuri Alexeyevich.

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Guess so, no chat, I mean what's that? So when slob bar, guess so, what's that?

antenna soon, just to raise me up a crop of dental floss. Raising it up, waxing it down, in a little white box that I can sell uptown. By myself, I wouldn't have no boss, but I'd be raising my lonely dental floss.

And I would keep the wax and melt it down, pluck some floss and swish it around. I'd have me a crop, and it'd be on top. That's why I'm moving to Montana.

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Every other wrangler would say I was mighty grand.

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0: 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Storm watch on her warm crunch. Cause I don't really know. I'm emotionally bankrupt, so I beat friend my paintbrush. One of the days sucks for my heart disease, and my sinus it grows. Sign of fringe is closed, and so I'm missing my shows, and my business is closed. From my ex who's featured, look computer generated, she can cry on cue. Lie to you, but who's she seen? Her life's a movie screen. I'm a crayon man, but you have to spray on tan. But in order to win her, how to be long with a plan. Purpose line of defense, or our beauty supplies, and a bunch of gibble goodbye that is soothing the guys. First she throws a hiss of it, then we make up a kissy kiss. Storm watch on for a warm crunch because I found out.
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Where will it end? 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

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But we're not as hell as you. But we're not as hell as you. We are men of station.

can tell you things of different cars and trains. Now he's trying the whole